Empowerment long old woman, him is save come more strong, time where you miss support them, more give him space long him, long save grow long home, community, society, more nation, do you me Vanuatu. 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

As Vanuatu marks 46 years of independence, what future do we want for our nation? And how will international agreements shape that future? Join VPTC Press Club on Tuesday, 28th July 2026 for a special panel discussion with leaders from government, the opposition, international relations and finance. 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

This is more than rugby league. This is the state of origin. The New South Wales Blues and Queensland Maroons go head-to-head in the biggest rivalry in Australian sports, and Vanuatu fans can catch every match live on television of Vanuatu. Game 1 on the 27th of May. Game 2 on the 17th of June. Game 3 on the 8th of July. Don't miss a second of the intensity, passion and the pride of the state of origin. The 2026 National Rugby League's Men's State of Origin Series, live on television of Vanuatu.

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1: Time for to celebrate 46 years long independence. 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Ya. Join the FBTC Press Club long Tuesday, number 28 July 2026. Long Haremol Ting Ting Blon Lita Blon Kaufman, Opposition, International Relations, More Finance. No miss them important discussion. VPTC, long you me everyone.

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0: 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Game 1 on the 27th of May. Game 2 on the 17th of June. Game 3 on the 8th of July. Don't miss a second of the intensity, passion, and the pride of the state of origin. 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

Ol pikini nikel we oli got dream oli kamor woman with envision tomorrow. 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
1: 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This is the state of origin. The New South Wales Blues and Queensland Maroons go head-to-head, the biggest rivalry in Australian sports, and Vanuatu fans can catch every match live on television on Vanuatu. Game 1 on the 27th of May. Game 2 on the 17th of June. Game 3 on the 8th of July. Don't miss a second of the intensity, passion, and the pride of the state of origin. The 2026 National Rugby League's Men's State of Origin Series, live on television on Vanuatu.

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Okay.

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Together yumi talem no long violence. 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Together yumi left them a voice blong woman Vanuatu.

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Together yumi build team yumi. 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Long yumi save kat one woman we emikat fission tomorrow.

much. Thank you very much, everyone. That was a real old-timer. And we often get requests for lots of these old numbers. I've put down about 800 tracks in the last 25 years, I believe, or something like that. And we often get requests for the old-timers. Here's one which I've been working around the country for 2 or 3 years now, and I'm very happy that we still do get requests for this old song. This was recorded and released on the old Regal Zonophone label, and I recorded this song in 1946, and it was released about the middle of 1947, about 25 years ago, when I was a teenager, only a few years back. Anyway, time moves on, and in response to many requests tonight, I'd like to do this real old-timer, the one that started it all off. This was an easy song to write because this one was based on the old home property on the central north coast of New South Wales, and it was a fairly easy song to write because all these incidents happened right before my eyes. And it's the story which I call then and still do, naturally, When the Rain Tumbles Down in July. Thank you.

Olpikini Nikel we olika dream olika mol woman with envision tomorrow. Together yumi left them a voice, plo woman place plo yumi, plo fan power 99 FM.

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1: Who says I can't get stoned? 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

can't get stoned. Caught up a girl that I used to know. 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Who says I can't get stoned? Who says I can't take time?

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This is the state of origin. The New South Wales Blues and Queensland Maroons go head-to-head in the biggest rivalry in Australian sports, and Vanuatu fans can catch every match live on television by Vanuatu. Game 1 on the 27th of May. Game 2 on the 17th of June. Game 3 on the 8th of July. Don't miss a second of the intensity, passion and the pride of the state of origin. The 2026 National Rugby League's Men's State of Origin Series, live on television by Vanuatu.

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0: inside long health. UNICEF, mo same time Ministry of Long Health, mo Mr. Leonard Longa, vaccine preventable disease immunization. Good morning, Lutufla. How are you guys this morning?
1: Good morning.
0: Thank you, Tomas. Now, before you may continue with the story, small brief introduction. I'm going to listeners. Believe me, we'll study the coming to the story and Terrello morning.
2: Okay, thank you, Tomas. Tomas, and good morning, long everyone. All Papa, all Mama, more people start lo Torres Casem Loana Chom. Tell you this morning, long story and blue me, a top part program lo Ministry of Health, me specifically lo site lo public health program, where me program lo immunization or stick medicine. Stick medicine also means you miss that top part all time, so even last week you come. Stick medicine has been no stop now. It start long time finish before independent. And then here, have me program before independent. We all church only been carry out program. After lo independent, Kapman have me take them over. And then after have me expand them. Equal long every health facility. Lo start lo not kasem lo south. If lo make them say all kata nese only work lo health facility only mas. Only give him service equal lo people. So program lo immunization hemi ko especially lo also me say mitalem lo last time ko especially lo all kata special population na hemi all picking start only to start born kasem 5 years and then follow me ko lo school all school picking then all kata all mama especially lo kata pregnant mama mo oliang fala woman wo saviet lo sa karen pepe mo people at large so programme emi kolo ol kata na so programme kare lo every health facility lo emi lo vanuatu emi blo insure se ministry blo health o kapman emi deliver mo ol service e kolo people ol service wo emi kut ol mo quality service wo people pa hemi receive lo doorstep lor keta so hemena hemi program we ministry of health hemi carry out through lo vaccination we hemi stop ko hetna lo whole country.
1: Thank you, Thomas Olfala Leonard. Good morning, everyone. Vanuatu, nemblo mi Dr. Esther. Me work with them UNICEF lo country and Ministry of Long Health lo program blo stick medicine lo pikinini kasem young fella beginning way start lo school mo every pregnant mama also something learn a detail and finish so today just lo plesia you me talk about benefits lo stick medicine and hemi talk finish be program hemi start long time finish all over the world since 1974 so now ya program lo stick medicine hemi 50 year finish and it got full up advantages le hem through program lo stick medicine world he able to suck him out rabies sick all some smallpox so plant a man he no serve something all some smallpox after he got plant a work he make him program lo polio elimination lo polio after measles and now you me also now walk about elimination of cervical cancer or with them one stick medicine named Blehem HPV vaccine blow all young fella girl 9 kasem 14 year. Thank you, Thomas.
0: Thank you, Thomas. Tuvla guest Mr. Leonard Mo Dr. Esther with Tuvla Save. Give him small brief introduction the topic we will same time introduce you to Vla call all the listeners. Now lo you establish center in the morning big flat ting or big flat story and topic plot today with the guest of the present with you inside the studio from me but the story and me about them role role partners the site the immunization program long country role kata role role kata partners belong a ministry of health the site long immunization programs long country before you continue the story and so sit let's have explaining more when I'm now me immunization more why now immunization is important.
1: Immunization has a very important Blow One public health program where it helps them country prevent disease. Time you prevent them disease, hemi meaning that suppose rabbit sick is tap low area blow you and you custom stick finish body blow you hemi ready protect them you against custom sick here. So immunization hemi very important one public health program. It help them prevention of disease. Hemi not treatment be prevention and prevention hemi very important because hemi one primary health service and. Full up time. Primary health services increasing big fella benefit. Blow one ministry belong health public health public health department. So primary prevention can be very important against prevention of disease. And stick medicine where stop low and water can be prevent them against full up disease. Also tuberculosis. Also polio. Polio can be minimum one. One sick where Pekinini he got one paralysis low leg blehem, but because of a good fella results from immunization, you may not see full up Pekinini with them polio. But now yeah, he got one case. You find them low PNG. He may know Fatumas from Vanuatu, and he got full up movement between PNG mo Vanuatu. So he mean him that he got chance that virus where he cause them polio. It walk about because disease walks with a man. What I mean meaning is every one of us you make a full up something inside blow you me. So time you walk about one area to another, you carry virus or bacteria where you cause them disease. So time you cause them stick, you prevent them, you cause them body blow you, you cause them soldier blow body blow him. So that time suppose one rabbit stick come country blow you me, body blow pekinini he got he got immunization immunity. He got immunity. So minimum soldier blow body blow him. So suppose one rabbit stick or some polio come low country, because any time you make one big fella coverage low country, he possible fight them disease. But suppose coverage blow you me low, he minimum like full up pekinini no kasem stick. It minimum that full up pekinini he got no protection. So suppose one rabbit stick he come inside low country, full up pekinini hemi vulnerable, so hemi possible kasem sick here. So that's why vaccination hemi very important because hemi protect them population against rabies sick where you walk about hurry up in communities. Thank you.
2: I think no is at them up one something no more than Dr. Stamik and Mr. Ethan. I was some question this when I'm not my immunization or some. I've been mentioning, you saw it, I've been telling you last time that I was beginning to stop low bell blow my plan. I've got every protection through low my plan. Or some say immunity plan, every immunity plan, low my plan. Through low, Nampiton blame, we have taken every time to say blood and cacao more protection blame. But I will have me born. Only catamot and beton blame and low maternity. So every something me stop. So him me independent. So protection blame him no more depend on mammy blame him 1 year. So from him, immunity level play him is small no more. That's the way now, also say vaccine him come up, help him low, build him up more immunity blame. That's the way. All picking will is a polo maternity, lo villa pesea, with them, lo samlo everywhere. Tan only pon, within 24 hours, only must receive him some vaccine, blow help him okata, blow katamat transmission with that between mama lo satlo blood, for example, lo satlo hepatitis B, ale with them two lo picking so tastable, must have him up, lo protect him okata. So is that lo pesea now? Is that Lopesa? Ali le follow up pigam kasem tawoli kam lo scale lo chos pom pidu ya kat pull up mama li kam wetem pepe any hub service ayete lo follow up lo ensure that bikini protection blame hemi must be fully covered. That thing pogo ni ano wante madem aplo lo wanem doctor Ethan.
0: Thank you much, Mr. Leonard, Dr. Esther. Now, Planned Partners also work in partnership with the Ministry of Health along left mob immunization or animal kata immunization program Lovanuatu. All partners also in UNICEF, Sheva Health was me correct, WHO as well. Talk about the number role of the partners, how now we support them, Ministry of Health, blockaramout immunization programs around Lolkata islands more yeah, low country blimi Lovanuatu.
1: 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And you serve a finish that Vanuatu one hot fella place. So you may must pay special ice box blow putum stick medicine. After you may must teach healthcare worker blow manage stick medicine, because hemi must custom one training blow how now hemi must use stick medicine, so that hemi make him sure that time hemi use stick medicine hemi effective. Because hemi one very sensitive medicine, suppose you know put him right condition. Na rafala something that partner help him low country is surveillance low outbreak response. So surveillance meaning that Ministry of Health must always look. Suppose he got one big fella number low one sick low community, and suppose he got one big fella number low community, hemi must make him outbreak response. So time you make them surveillance, you're able to catch a disease like for also malaria, for example. You can also catch measles. So for example, suppose you look one village, you got full up pikinini where you catch them rash. After you catch them cough, you got red eye or running nose. Hemi symptoms blow suspected measles case. So suppose you got something also, healthcare worker should be able to report to the Ministry of Health. He got one unit blow Ministry of Health surveillance unit where he make him ongoing look for any symptom blow any outbreak. And then after suppose he kasem one outbreak, you must make him one response hurry up. So partners he help him side blow make him outbreak response plans. He help him building capacity blow Ministry of Health blow make him good for the surveillance through capacity building of nurses where stop low facility more provincial more national. Another fella something is partners they make a big fella work blow sometimes they pay vaccine blow country. So for example, now yeah, I got one partner named Blehem ADB. ADB make a one big fella work blow introduce him 3 stick. Hemi no new stick. Behemi says 2 months. So ADB come inside low country. Hemi give him 1 grant. After last 3 years, you mean introduce him 1 stick blow name Blehem PCV. PCV hemi prevent them sick blow pulumu in low pikinini. After he got one nara stick named Blehem rotavirus. Rotavirus prevent them diarrhea low pikinini. After he got nara fala stick named Blehem HPV. So 3 fala stick hemi no new stick. Hemi stop finish. But because hemi sas tumas, government blow Vanuatu will take him small time before introduce him. So one donor named Blehem ADB, Asian Development Bank, hemi help him country, introduce him 3 new fala stick. And now, yeah, suppose you talk with the nurse or doctor low hospital, hemi look big fella drop from pneumonia with them diarrhea from 2 fella stick where you may give him pikinini under 1 year. So on the same note, me just want to tell him that we also cast them 1 new fella stick. Hemi no new bay in our new low schedule blow Vanuatu HPV, very, very important stick blow prevent them sick blow cervical cancer, also known as cancer blow neck, blow basket, blow baby. So stick hemi blow girl, 9 kasem 14 year, hemi available through school and out of school. And me just want to encourage them, all mama mo papa, please accept them stick. Stick hemi very safe. And many full up country, more than 100 country low world use them stick finish. And country where I use them stick finish, hemi no look full up mama with them cervical cancer. You may survey that suppose one mama has them cervical cancer, low country low Vanuatu, you know got too much option blow treatment. Full up time mama is dead finish. But now yeah, me want them give one good fella news that government blow Vanuatu with them ADB together, hemi PEM. One very good fella stick. And me just want to encourage them, all mama mo papa, please encourage them, small girl blow you, because I'm stick. Suppose you got any question, nurse, where you stop, low facility, where you stop, hemi possible answer them question blow you. Another fella, something that partner hemi help them country blow you, me hemi advocacy and community engagement, where you me raise them public awareness about stick medicine. And also help them build him trust. Blow program, blow stick medicine, blow country. And me want them continue work with them. Local leader, him very important. Chief, more church leader, more political leader, more women leader, more youth leader. You are our advocates at the community level. So you me will continue working with them. You to make sure that you survey every something you need him survey about stick medicine. And you may ensure him that you may increase him protection blow country blow you me against rabies sick. Thank you, Thomas.
0: Thank you, Thomas. Dr. Esther blow highlight them some look the support well support partners blow ministry. Well, stop help out them block out on my vaccination program or immunization program low country. Now, you stop by listening. I'm inside long story and terrell morning. Pam Vlaub and map line number me 26200 26200. Suppose you got any question or anything about them support where all support partners or stop by Kifi along Ministry of Health towards immunization programs around long country. Call the number 26200. Ask him question, blue, or give him thing, blue. Lot of la guests, what of la present, what you mean inside the studio, Terrello Morning. Now, you may continue the story on Terrello Morning. Planned impact, all support partners, or list up. Come out, look at the support, well, support partners, or list up. Give him talk about some look at the impact where support partners, or list up. Yeah, give him to help him, ministry. What the immunization program in the country?
2: Thank you too much. Lo question, lo set, lo impact, lo partnership, lo imi. Osem se, firstly, osem atema lo one we doctor imi bin mentioning to. I think osem partnership plume whatema is for partnership plume very important lo where will some say impact plume will some specifically lo program plume lo immunization also lo set lo budgeting lo budgeting lo finance side plume all capacity building plume lo help more than this plume lo save random all program outreach something also na all budget plume also so lo come lo partnership plume no from loimi lo patse plumi lo ministry plohet lo kapan hemi no hemi kat limited plan so or kata li kamin sa lo sabi help hemi so hemi very important na and then lo sa eto lo impact plan hemi mekem se tete or coverage plo vaccination plumi lo whole country hemi stop improve ya. I mean, prove ya na true lo all support we mi sa receive lo all friend lo imi friend partners lo imi long every level also in our lo health no more also say katol narvala ministry tu we katol partner li all staff lo help him so all kind partnership ya na also say kapman so emi nitim tumas lo specifically lo imi lo set lo help especially lo immunization ni kata increase lo coverage we mista lo country tete mi kata emi increase ya I kacham taro wal somse emi taon lel pepe lo overall emi increase pick one lem Bamba mi mentionem one something we mi show em lo mi how from increase lo coverage for example lo 2000 case flow polio lo mi lo vano tu inokat so vano tu mi sta pit pete mol ke tanar la kante lo pasivik lo certify em se inomokat polio lo mi so true lo vaccine se nena and true lo 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imi with emol all from the rolling park plan is that lo set lo response lo outbreak then we got one outbreak lo vanuatu miki one example lo 2019 I got one outbreak lo diphtheria lo area lo melea lo we the outbreak lo school ya but I been got one quick response through lo ministry lo health with them partner Lo imi make one barrier, lo ensure se virus se imi no spread lo community. So imi mo balance em place ya, imi make em stick lo all katapigide lo school. Finish make em se all narvala place all sem school all sem se mele school mo namburu all potali no mo kasen. From no mo from mi kat one quick respond lo site ya. Lo site lo all picking volunteer lo sikia measles whooping cough mo all narvala one was some symptoms but it may no more it may reduce pick one it may reduce pick one lo set lo death with them disease eh? So in parker it may pick one yeah and lo reaching only kata remote area Because vaccination, he means all the villages are more. All the Santo, no, he means pass every place. He stops every place. All remote areas, all some say, you talk about West Coast Santo, you talk about one place, lo Pentecost, you talk about Pula, what place else? He means hot place. But vaccination, he means all lo place. So through lo all partnership, lo you mean, all the support, he means through lo all nurses, all the lo transportation, lo kita, lo set lo every. Means of how all this have reached all had to reach area because I'm all at the beginning here. So you make it one narvala partnership we step now make it helper one I mean one organization we make him service free no more and then help him all personal per me lo set lo help lo richimo el peta places ya no lo where for example lo torba lo where lo hu be imi no katina pa imno katina pa capacity lo sa ko ya pe ship e mi help per mi bro mi sabe richimo all person lo keep him service y con lo dos step lo ta community lo imi so e mi very very important and then I mean, the same thing is that help one by had program play where Mr. Ron Long or Kata provinces, I think by no long time, stop lo Malampa, Lotista, Erichim Pama, Ambrem, block him same service, I got all team lo health, all the stuff inside. So all partnership lo me, also mean pack play, and me pick one with the email of Ministry lo health. And Mr. Plo Pesablo, tell him two, I know let's say more, and tell him thank you all partners play me from. Also, we help them. Ministry will help you me, and then you will look at the plan when it's happened. And by good, you must continue all the manner. comme c'est une ressource pour lui, il tout mas. 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Mimi work be work lo programme since I think over 30 40 years now. Be mimi no look wanted lo set lo missiles mo lo set lo whooping cough mo so kasem tete no rat si no rat eso tu lo partnership lo mi wotem all partnership lo mi.
0: Thank you so much, Mr. Leonard. Now, as you mentioned, MC, you work over 31 years with this law vaccination program. More Dr. Esther, also one of the partners. You work with UNICEF, also one of the partners, blowing vaccination immunization programs, support program law of Vanuatu. What are some of the challenges where team Mr. face them, Mr. Paran, and the immunization program around the country?
2: Thank you too much. I think challenges is all challenges. Every program lo ministry lo health got challenges. And all narola program too lo narola ministry got challenges. Specifically lo sa plo imi lo immunization program lo imi imi kat tete imi kat small slope lo. Some beginning we will say more in the come, or no more or no come, in Kole Molkata, or drop out. Or no stakam complete him, or no come complete him, or narastic blocketa. So, you saw it, and we one beginning, he make him some stick, must have some three stick. First one, low money, say, next one, low next money, next one, low next after next money. So, sometimes come one time or two time no more, after no more come. Savela only suppose lo carem stick lo measles lo 1 year only carem finish be lo 6 months time only shoot cam lo carem number 2 ale only no more cam so gapia is that pick one emi drop out is that emi pick one plan de lo picking only no more stack cam too much so the challenge for me emi stab emi mekem se you miss a worry se be pick wala amon blo picking no will do kam complete mistake lo kata pam bai also one time ta we ikat one out break na sta blo Australia out break lo missiles ale out break lo missiles sta lo New Zealand so suppose virus ikam pam bai also one time lo kata picking ni will no complete mistake lo kata so definitely pam bai ikat problem e possible so li save so only partially protected no more, only half no more, no fully protected. So you make a challenge Lopez and I'll say all papa or mama only no stop caremo kata picking only complete him stick block at I come. So you mean someone them telling Lopez as if I were picking blue you where you serve as no complete him stick plan, you carry me come blow him must finish him stick plan blow him fully protected. So more one. Challenge for me was some sort of beginning, you stop come from all mama, only things I'm important, so only PC, only low work look at up, I'm important. So, services stop and table choice from Pidu. All mama, only stop come, low pepe is take a stick every day. So, you want them to come by only must continue block come. Number two. Challenge for me, he me lo said lo probably some mama or some parents only hesitated lo kama from some information we might have only catch him lo saman he me you must come carry information no more lo health worker lo employee explain them good to you one of them benefit them more for one he me important so. The only man we have experience, me man we miss school from so formal immunization, I mean something. So, I'm a small one. Tete, all mama, or ten papa, we have a good benefit lo vaccination. That's why you look like so strong, full up good. Me full up good, lo school too, only in vaccine lo keta. Small issue, you know, Mr. Talem, some beginning, or no stack, from where mama tingi no ifuket o no ipisi be mesetsi kolo kata se please te kem mul pikini kam na ya wi mistabe wi kata out prek sa lo 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so some area ol semana I me kem se I me lepeta challenging lo on picking ol kam for where we listen lo ol papa o te mama lo kata pro me kem se ol no kam atende mo la ol service we kapman I provide In fact, I mean, service is a capman, the ministry of health, I provide them, lo ham, lo straight, lo do. Pro you, you no need to work part, I got team, Mr. Work part, I can block him service, yeah. Yeah. Another something, no, I mean, sustainability lo program, also, doctor, I've been mentioning plan de partnership, also, more likota, likivima. Suppose it's a, it happens, Metanem specifically lo program lo immunization where some say budget lo imi selem lo vaccine lo imi he mi lel pet limited suppose yo kata partners lo imi or some say ba oli or some maybe oli sto wadem lam ba you mi lo wano atu kapman ba ba he mi tekem I sustenem program lo iko I continue emeh mi challenge lo imi I mean, must think plan the lo site and me think se kapman by me think more lem especially ministry lo help lo sustainability lo program how now by all the mot area lo receive service suppose se mi no kat enough selen lo pem transport or pem or something else ma so one me himena one me me sustainability lo program with them support se suppose pas une mocat something ba how na ba imi look all sick pa le camp ba imi sa protecte mo no through lo ba me minitim support financially ya pour programme muran ah imi important an programme ba sta pour ko for le ya pa nous savez tout ya pa imi mas une chose imi maintenir mi go I think he may have some challenge with me save think about

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0: 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Tom emiaya full of people when emi just at tane mo lide game on say mi water no more but emi no water no more. Okay, that's the way you look. Suppose you me think thing heavy so all sub sub kakaya leaf cucumber carrot aubergine potato any something where you cut no potato take my potato I think mo cut no say lo yam or something but all getaya we leek every something carrot where you think say kakai sob sob, kakai wota, kakai nothing. Emia now, I should make him half plate blow you no one day. Mi no talem one quota, mi talem half plate blow you. I should be with him all sob sob something. Yeah, now, with you take him probably all same kakai nothing no more. Emi no nothing no more. And you may need him, blow you may develop him. Formally protect him, body blow you me, blow you no, you may no kasem all sick. Okay? Point number one. Lo number two, you got all kakai, we make him say you save walk strong. Alors inside ya, you got rice, you got all yam, taro, kumala, well, coconut well. Coconut well, emi kout, ya, no, full of something. From only strong, only got all sugar, all can sugar inside, mo only got all good for the grease inside. All getaya, yelpem you, blow you, body blow you, mo you save walk strong. Okay, all same, you save walk bout. You say make him walk. You look. I mean now. You need him blanc kakai every day. But part blanc plate. I mean one quota and half. All same you put him half quota on and half blanc plate blanc you with them. Yam, taro, kumala, rice, any something where you cut. Me talk about on main one where you miss up kakai or vanuatu. That's the way I mean now. One quota and half of your plate. From Emia, all help him you, blanc body blow you. You save stand up, you save walk bout, you save walk strong. Okay, so you mean him. Last one, Emia all kakai, we help him blanc building body blow you. Alors, long side, yeah, you cut all something, all say meat, all something we come out, long melek. Be long vano and too, you may not stop drink too much melek, you may put him long coffee no more, except all pikinini, eh? Be all big man, not too much. Something we with a melek we cut a yogurt. Mi can melek we cut a mixture we I mix I make him say mi cut. Mi a yogurt I cut, but problem say isas. Mi talem all same from last time, mi sa blombo marché, ale one papa yas kem lomi. Eh, madame, mi a I cut blo, but cut blomi, mi talem yes, number one. I come, I take him two, after I come back, I take him one more, I take him three. Three small yogurt, from all isas. I expensive, and suppose you want them make him something he could, you must kakai one every day, hein? Lo, he effectively, but I mean, number one, lo, say, lo, suppose you kasem, si, si, tu otablon, bull de maple germ where you make it inside long cut plon you me where you me need him long only make him straight long putum good for la caca et blanc body blanc yumi ego back long blood blanc yumi okay that's the way emi one important something we sometimes suppose you cut small va to one time it all emol same for misas after you cut all fish to lansadia you cut all coquillage and you cut all nut you me rich too much suppose you no cut meat. You're right, but you're a kind of guy, not a poor, or something all the same. Or not, yeah, and me all the same, you can cut meat. That's why I'm number one. You look, you don't cut meat, you can cut all nut. Eh? From all the strong, only give him, all the step, all category, yeah, where he help him, but build him body blow you, more repair him body blow you, suppose you can see him sick, more something, yeah. Okay? And then, yeah, and me left over blow plate. He means say half blow one quota. Alors, me come back on point one. Plate blow you, half blow plate, it should be all vegetable where you call them all same soup or nothing or soap or whatever, yeah, but only you. Number one, low help blow you. They can say you, shoot, and me good. And me good too. You look all kind all same, eh? And yeah, it should be half plate. After, one quarter and half, you put them strong caca, all same yam, kumala, taro, whatever you cut, eh? Potato, rice, okay? And after last half block quota, little bit more, you put all narawan, suppose you cut chicken, okay, you plenty something where you make a cut, you meet in fish. Careful, something fish only no cut really good quality, eh? But it true, say, one name I meet cheap, I mean, now. Tuna, I mean, good. But suppose you go pay my fish in all store, it's expensive, all same meat, yeah? I mean, hard, bro, people, eh? Long saldo, me too, it's hard. One emi kut, emi means. But emi means, from emi tin finis, easy blanc kakai, most you save mix him up, mo make him full up recipe with emi means. But all to look, eh, only stuff with emi one kind means, when you put a means blanc, ou all piece pig, or one emi inside. Eh. You look, eh, blanc talem, some meat really cheap, meat really cheap too, emi liver. But full up man, only no like emi blanc kakai, but time you roast emi kut, you cut them in small slice, but you roast them cook them in number one, yeah. But suppose you make them with them one kind of sauce, with them tomato, maybe something, yeah, and me cook, eh? Liver. Liver blanc beef, or liver blanc veal, or liver blanc fowl too. Fowl too. And me cook. From one name, and me rich big one, for me cut full of blood, yeah, inside. And me really cook meat, where you know sauce too much. It's a lembar again. Okay, one name you make a guy more, and me chicken, and wing blonde chicken, but you careful, but still, me look lo US, only make him one full day, where big falala fet, lo ligagay, or wing blonde chicken. Lo US, yes, USA. That's the way you look. And me one good fella. And me one kakai too, we could. Only make him one full day, and me day blow something, and lo some. Me no save one in state, lo US, but me read him someplace, one full day, me sec no more for me think say, Vanuatu no more. Ben no. You know Vanuatu no more. Where he like him or chicken. Okay. It's true. So take him out plenty time. He could but take him out skin. Especially suppose you give him all piccanini. But skin him he could too sometime. After all you tell him say, no place here now he stick him all chicken. Blow. Make him only grow. But me no sorry about him. Him a talk talk where you may have him all same radio coconut. You may no sorry say it's true or not true. But Blotalem no you in no Vanuatu no more we top lo chicken wing. Lo US was some step only make one full day, only kakayemia lo any kind long grill lo barbecue. For Malgeta he like him barbecue. And then me too, emia lo barbecue, emi good. That's why emia no you miss have putum lo category number three. But you must sure say tam you pem lo store emi fresh. And two you must have say blanc come back lo chicken wing. Suppose you pem only saplon ice, it must be strong. But suppose water he run, finish, and me are you careful. You save make him, he come on same soap, eh? But suppose time you pem, it must be strong. Okay? From, it must be healthy too, eh? You know, could say you guy, me look on Facebook, only talk about on some place where all chicken wing, yeah, only no could. That's why you careful, on point, yeah, but take him say, no one store where you sell him good price, but two, where I make him good icebox blow him. For my little say, suppose you cut all vegetable, all meat, all ice, And ice ya, he run away long water. Only come no good ya. He must stop long ice all time. Go yurakai. Okay? Yes. And yeah, one point ya. From some storm, you know, save say ice boss morogeta, you also one name. That's why you careful long where place now you pay. Me talk about specially chicken wing from his service. Say sometimes his service got some problem. Eh? Okay, from only stop long ice. Allez, long island now, yeah, only kakai too, all chicken wing from only got all strong icebox. We got all people who really salem. And me hope say he stop all time long ice, way strong. But some ship only got all big fella icebox. Eh? That's why I'm good all same. Et bien, now you may stop talk about all different parts. Alors, fish, long island, et m'écoute. But it can't all rule, eh, oui, fishery department, et putum. All specially, all something, blow salt water. Some you may know mascacai too much. Me look plenty something about all blue fish, blow you may blow reef, yeah. Et bien, you may shoot careful. From suppose you may cacai too much, ben you know more cat. From only cat walk, blow me came, blow clean up all reef. And, me look sometimes you make a guy. Me no more one name kakai fish ya. All small blue fish ya. Me no more one name kakai. Or any small fish blow reef. No one name kakai from you mini dim blow. Only clean up reef. You must careful lo please ya. But me savez se fishery department you make him plenty work ya. One time me stop long island. Me dim some people we. Only stop all same all watchdog blow community blow man you no kakai too much all. No kakai nothing all total eh. You make a strong rule, eh? 30 years now, we have a new one, he blocked him, blanc. He can't follow some custom, got some people only ask him, allez. We look fishery department, he got authorization, but he must ask him. People, he must ask him authorization, blanc, only can I total. And he got some time, we only agree, blanc, you form any way, blanc, custom, blanc, you, since long before. All same, blanc, me remember one time, and me long masculine, la fête, blanc, yam, only got autorisation, bon, quand il est small, I think one or two total. Et bien, il y a un fishery department. Oui, il y a un stock-tock, hein. Parce qu'il y a une autorisation, un fishery department, on lui sent des people, bon, look, contrôler, hein. Et m'écoute, hein. You me got some organisation, we work. Me look, Long Island, me surprise. He look, say, non, but he work, yeah. From you think, say, he hot, hein. Bon, you know, contrôler him every day, everywhere. But stand by, blanc, l'eau, he stop. Il tabou, blanc, quand il est total. But, suppose you got one wheel on custom blue you, you savez ask him autorisation leur department blanc. Kakai me no one them you me kakai all turtle. From one name, from you look at me one animal who is no more blue you can same. You know quick, he's slow. After all he must go drop him all heck blow guitar or something, yeah, we and me one hard work, yeah. Sorry, eh? Lo animal, yeah. And but he could from you look say still he got some control. We stop. Il me supporte un total 100%. Mais tout, all the hard work, put them all heck, blow all guitar, poor animal. That's why, et bien, now, il stop, l'autre, il y a some rules, l'autre, l'autre, l'autre, l'autre, fish. Certain fish, certain animal, l'autre, salt water. Et bien, best, blow you me. From you must protect them, blow les gros coups, blow les quatre piquinini, all same. And one total, il savait lifelong time, l'élevette, yeah. Suppose, et me grow up, coup. Oui, still only hard work. From time only just born, only talent. See, me nothing. See, half he win, long life. That's why you look, eh? I mean, no all rule, nothing. Amen. I want them talent, blow please. I mean, rule, we you me must respect them. But before long custom, you can't respect ya. Yeah. Time only block him one place, blow solo water, blow no fishing. How many year? 2-3 years, sometimes more. Ou you know collect them all shell, blow 2-3-4-5 years. I mean, good. He stop long custom finish. From custom, stand by blow him too, and me protection blow environment. And me protection blow people, but blow environment too. Also, one name you save life, suppose you know more cat kakai, eh? Okay? That's why you know one new something, blow one what to protection blow fish. No. And me want something, we stop blow custom long time before. And blow talent say, you must respect him. Me think all same, me look, me pass law. Where? Colossal, blow bon marché, tobacco, yeah, you look. Full up line, blow all man, he stop Salem. But opposite long man place, market, you look. Big for the line, blow all blue box, yeah, blow Salem fix. But please, think about all fish, blow reef. You may know mascara everyone, but you may know more cat. Coral reef, you know more clean, but you know more cat life inside the coral reef. That's why you may must think heavy, yeah. All rainbow fish, yeah. Maintenant, blow Salem. Okay, that's why, egg too, and me good. egg emi good emi mi look for the people who like em egg you know one problem and emi number one and especially lol beginning here for me easy blanc cacaille and egg you savez préparer me full up facile you savez me game omelette emi very easy hein et emi écoute il stap with them on nut on fish on meat you mi know mas forgot em also many nut where you mi cut where you man you cacaille on nut ya emi écoute emi quality blem you also meat hein. After, no forget, you make a, I think you fallait savi piti mil on sal on net ou you savi kakai. Even on leaf, all kind cabbage. You may talk, not talk about too much, but you got full of kind. You savi piti mil, when I'm kind now, you could, you look, eh? And I'm number one. That's why I'm not me, when I'm telling small or sal or the plate blow you me. Two, you may not take him any, or last one. Even you stop on town, I'm easy no more, blow you got all small, small garden, eh? You must cut all small, small garden called the saplouse. Chouchou, he grows easy no more. Boy, multiply, we. Pumpkin, it became more long line, but. But you say plant him some green onion, you say plant him one or two stambab or cabbage, we call the sap, and long island too. For one name, island, plenty time, all garden is far away. You must walk about how many kilometers before you get some garden view. Allez, long last minute, you tie two. You tie two, you come back, lo sava, you must cook him something. You forget them, long carem some leaf cabbage, or whatever. You got close up house. And you make him cagay good, blow all piginini, blow go long school tomorrow, blame. You look, eh?
1: Yes.
0: Please, we recommend them. Tomato, something where you say green onion, tomato, can something all same. Plan them, close up house, yeah. Put him in small place, from so suppose the pig, you walk about, and yeah, tout, voilà. Bon. But you savez pity me when I'm blow me game. Okay. 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Put him some small garden called the saplon house. And long island too, me look all mama, far away blow go long garden, only come back to the savali, tight. Allez, suppose you cut green onion, we save in proof from. He make him caca, he more soap soap, and then he more cut. He no really one la soup, but one kind. Okay? But even with them taro, you say make them la soup, eh? You ground them taro, you put on water. Suppose you cut onion. Onion, emi cook. Emi make them any cacao tasty. But you know, cut everywhere. So we try blanc panem tout. Emi, il grow tout, long ground blue yumi, eh, onion. Before, me sorry Thomas, from before, he cut all good for la cooperative lantana. Long come back about town. And every week, si picare mi cam, all onion, all eye, all tomato, everything every day. 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Every week, I got everything from Tana. Ta mia, I got Tana call. And emikout ou emikout. But come back now, de blot tede. Planem no small something, a colossal, in provum big one. And vitem taro. With them kumala, especially taro, you could blow make them, you ground them, you add them more water, and you make them more tasty, you add them onions, because you cut, green onions, because you cut, but you look. You save make them itik, hein? And me same cacao no more, but you add them more water. For me, sop sop little bit, especially lol piginini. Okay, time you make them la plap, you could, hein? And yeah, you know, talk about lo plaisir, from you fella, you save finish. But la plap, you save stop lo. Plate where you make him one quarter and half. You cut all good for la lap too. Tam you cut and apply him onion. Tam you go to more tomato. Hey man, tasty, way tasty. You look, huh? You add them all small something where you make him tasty good. Same time, he could help you. Onion, I mean number one. Lye, he kill him all warm. You look. Only cut work too. And I mean number one. Okay, that's the way. Emi now mi want them talem. No forget, plan them some something for the sable house. Me no talem easy no more. Mi cut all chouchou tigro taonia. Me fallait cacaille, oui cacaille. Oh, me bien, ta mi stop lo produce, il fout la pia. Chouchou. Allez, you savez me kem itan, ou you savez me kem lo salade, you look, I mean, still good. You had them anywhere. Ok. Emi tout Thomas. Emi now mi tremble me game, c'est specially all piccanini, il me dit, il want them cacaille. From sometimes, suppose the little one something, he dry no more, all same. Only no really interest, but suppose you had him one small something, he make him say. Only like him more. All big man too, eh? Suppose only test him, only look, say. Me remember long island, that's me tap, make him some small, small something. With him la sauce. All man, he run from. Well, la sauce, he mean him say, you put him You make them dans la poêle, you put all onion, l'ail, you make them small tomato, small rotablem, make them la sauce. Long one them you cut, you make them dans la poêle, you make them you mix him up, make them he hot. Look, allez, la sauce too, suppose you cut small flour, you put them small flour. First something, you put them loin. After you add them, one them you want them roast them, or same you put them onion with them lye. After time hot, you add them one or two big spoon blow of flour. You tan them, you make them well sauce. You add them water, you dry first time with them flour. And after you add them water. And you make them, when something it is small, blow you add them, blow any kind kakai. Any kind, taro, yam, kumala, or one them. Or soap soap kakai. Tami mi staff lo sai lo health education lo elia 84 and nem rem teto teto teritun and mi lantamia mi nutritionniste lo ministre lo hel and mi staff collecte mo le recipe and mi staff collecte mo le 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mi pick him up one blow pepper blow hem we got every recipe mo mi keep him ale one day mi find him some budget from unity money blow you mi print him blow one book and the man now you mi make him road blow make him kakai and blow book ya now you got full up recipe with him local kakai no more thank you lotito sorry mama ya he lose long time finish but mi never forget him And when I mi like a big one, I mi peanut. I mi stop teaching more people, but make him peanut butter. All same, but he got recipe long book. Yes, that's the way I mi long memorable him. But inside, he got full of recipe, but you use them yet, the whole program, you. In time, I go dig him on internet, mi find him one recipe, where he call him omelette kakai, blo onyara. And omelette kakai, yeah. I mi use him all packet noodle. Also called noodle, blo yumi yawe. You mi tell him si he good or he no good. Only take him two packet and only cook him. After only mix him up with him all vegetable and only make him all same with him egg and he make him one omelette. C'est-à-dire que you put him all vegetable blue you everything lo saucepan. After and up lo him, you add him all egg, no fire yet, he make him omelette. And then now only call him omelette kakai doniara. And mi South Pacific Commission, oui. If I name recipe, yeah. Blo talem si, oli use mo packet noodle 5 minutes, yeah. Oli talem blo 8 people, oli take him 2 packet. Before moli mix him up, we take him 4 egg, 4 green onion, 4 tomato, 1/2 chou, cabbage, 1/2 cabbage, blo China or island cabbage or Narafala something, green leaf, 2 packet noodle, and 1 big spoon blo well. And then now, only make him. Only break him all egg. After, only kill him all egg. Only add him green onion, cabbage, tomato, all vegetable. With him 2 packet blue noodle. Okay? Only put him inside. Only no put him 2 packet. Only put him 1 packet no more blue noodle. Only mix him up. Allez, number 2. Only make him water, he boil. Only add him number 2 packet blue noodle. Only cook him 2 minutes. Tamen li look se all noodle oli ready, oli take him out, e oli putum lo first melange oli make him we cut first packet blo noodle lo hem with them all vegetable. And after oli make him well he hot lo fire, oli putum mix 5 minutes inside, yeah. Après oli cover him up with them one cover, oli lego he go 5 minutes, and after oli tan him, on my side. Make him tan on to for the side for omelette. Wow. And after you put him on one plate, and you kakai. And you look all same one cake, yes. Omelette, tami he tick, he look all same one cake. You savez, cut him on 8 slices. And when green onion, he make him kala. That's why he very easy to make him. Only collect him all vegetable, after you take him out water, after you put him all vegetable with him all noodle inside your saucepan. And Tamia now formally mix him up with them egg. And you put them on suspend, you hot on it. When recipe we me find them, say with them all so-called noodle from some time you me. All same you tell them. Noodle, what Emia, you may have full of talk about all 5 minute noodle. But suppose you make them cook, you mix him up with them some more vegetable, mo some egg, ol sem lo risibia, lo omelette. 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You must make me testy quoi. And something where you add them carrot, you save them green popo, where you sucrase them, eh? Yes. You save them full of something, you should sucrase them. You know, cut carrot. Carrot, I mean one vegetable, we more cheap on store. But one carrot, two carrot, you say make them one good salad, eh? Then you grind them.
1: Yes.
0: Okay? You look, eh? That's the way you grind them and you put them inside, you make them one good falala soup. Allez, after you save them small soy, suppose you know enough bear thing or. Tam you put them to fill a small packet with stuff inside, enough, yeah, blood test, eh? But you add them vegetable, voilà. And you make them one good for a noodle or soup, parce que suppose the water you run, but you make them strong, eh? You look, eh? And they make good, and healthy. And me one small example from Vanuatu, yeah, 5 minute noodle, and yeah, one blood top cacao blood town, yeah. I think events on a fella place, but not too much blood town. For me quick, eh? They one can la soup all same too, quick for me game. And you add them any vegetable inside. Suppose you cut one white cabbage, you put them in, you put them inside.
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